0: will bring us back to dough. Oh, oh, oh.
1: Dough!
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Once you have these notes in your heads, you can sing a million different tunes by mixing them up like this. 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Can you do that? So.

0: No, but the thing is that it's so like, this is, it's like a whole new world.
1: Yeah.
0: And I'm so excited about
1: Me
0: it.
1: Too.
0: To hear you sing on this is like, what the f***?
1: 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What? 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It's playtime.